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So if our time is running out, day after day, we'll make the mundane a masterpiece. Oh my, oh my love. I take one look at you, you take

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0: 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Baby, won't you stay for a minute? Stay for the pain. Hits music only.
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1: They say the holy water's watered down, and this town's lost its faith. 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